Both those in the East and those in the West should be clear with the fact that we are not moving away from our road that we beat the path for in 48. That is to say that we have our own way. We always bravely say what is right on this side and what is not. And what is right on the other side and what is not. It should be clear to everyone that we cannot be no one's appendage of nobody's politics. That we have our own point of view and that we know the worth of what is right and what is

0: imagine needs,
1: Big.

0: From the creative genius of Roger Corman, who brought to the screen Edgar Allan Poe's most shocking horror tales, comes the ultimate in blood-chilling screen experiences, The Terror, starring the incomparable Boris Karloff.
1: You think I'm mad, don't you?
0: In the role he was born to play, The Terror, bedeviled by his own mad, all-consuming passions.
1: With my own hands, I killed her.
0: The Terror. His evil, mystic powers go beyond man's wildest imaginings.
2: If he resists, kill him.
0: American International presents The Terror, starring Boris Karloff, Dean of all horror demons, in this, his most demanding terrorization, The Terror, a Film Group production in color and Vistascope.

0: Jake, I'd like you to meet my favorite neighbor.
1: Okay.
0: Is he here?
2: Whoa. Whoa.
1: Gets better.
2: What's she doing?
0: Just keep watching. You'll see.
1: Want to get a little closer?
2: You bet. Oh, my God.
0: Focus?
2: She's a little out of focus. Yes.
0: Yes.
2: Yes.
0: Yes.
1: Hang on.
2: Yes.
1: She do this a lot?
0: Like clockwork, every night.

0: Well, what do you think? Something, isn't it?
1: Yeah.
0: Lady man. Does that same gig every night. Did you get a look at her face?
1: No.
0: Oh! Too bad. She is gorgeous.

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1: We aren't dealing with ordinary machines here. These are highly complicated pieces of equipment. Almost as complicated as living organisms. In some cases, they've been designed by other computers. We don't know exactly how

0: Yo, what's up, La? 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Looking at the motherfuckers.
1: Yeah, dog. 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Looking all upside in their head like they got the billboard flash. You know what I'm saying? 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
1: We're sick of our toys. We've had our fill.
2: Dolly's boring,
3: and I hate the cook.
4: We want a new toy.
0: Well, let's have a look. It's Log for Girls.
2: I'll comb her hair, and I'll do her makeup.
4: Look at Log now. 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
0: Yes, Log. All kids love Log.

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1: This is CBS.

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0: Out of the ashes of Buenos Aires comes first sorrow, then anger.
1: The only good bug is a dead bug.
0: In Geneva, the Federal Council convenes.
2: We must meet the threat with our valor, our blood, indeed with our very lives, to ensure that human civilization, not insect, dominates this galaxy now and always.
0: Sky Marshal Deans announces plans for an offensive against Klandathu, source of the bug meteor that destroyed Buenos Aires. Every day, federal scientists are looking for new ways to kill bugs.
3: Your basic arachnid warrior isn't too smart, but you can blow off a limb. And it's still 86% combat effective. Here's a tip. Aim for the nerve stem and put it down for good.
0: Would you like to know more? Everyone's doing their part. Are you? The war effort needs your effort. At work, at home, in your community.

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0: His evil beast blood demanded he kill, kill, kill.
1: Plus, The Shadow of the Cat. A shocking adventure into murder and psychotic fear.
0: Two terrifying hits together. Don't miss them.
2: 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And while the men are thinking of sex, the ninja move in to kill. They are utterly ruthless.
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0: 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I recognise this one. Who is he? Bernard Driscoll. He's a fixer, middleman.
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2: 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They are simply laboratory-constructed animals, as are we.
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4: Запас топлива перезарядки. 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
1: Hello, Williams here.
2: Hello, Mr. Williams. I call you to tell one important thing.
1: Important thing?
2: Yes, tell it now. Sorry, I won't disclose my name and address to you. It's your wish. Now, tell me the matter, mister. I need some money. Immediately.
1: Money?
2: This is not a bank. I know. I'm fully aware of my demand. What is the motive behind this demand? Necessity. Necessity for money. I'm not supplying money for necessities. So, you are not prepared to give money.
1: Yes,
2: I'm not. I realize that. But it is because you don't have money or else.
1: Bloody.
3: Hello?
4: Computer working. Next interface.

0: And finally, police officials today identified a man who somehow managed to escape from maximum security custody last night.
1: John Luger was arrested last week following his theft of highly classified files from the United States Institute for Plague Research. Upon his capture, Luger told authorities that he had already leaked information from the files to several as yet unnamed local journalists. He claims the secret documents contain a safe and effective cure for the plague. The Institute has dismissed his charges as preposterous. Meanwhile, officials continue their search for the stolen files and the escaped Zero Man.
0: We'll have more on this story as it develops.
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0: 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Detectors indicate unidentified craft at extreme range.
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2: 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This is absentee. Absentee. Break. Lima. Quebec. Tango. Charlie. Quebec. Charlie. Stand by. Message follows.
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2: This is Captain T.

0: is this place? Where am I?
1: The Zygarde and the Grok offset system.
0: Who are you?
2: Is that a robot in your pocket?
0: Hmm. Are you a real live princess?
3: I think we've given our captain a little too much medication.
0: No, I feel great.

0: Warning! Godzilla vs. The Thing, a shattering motion picture not for the weak of heart. Here in all its astounding realism is a soul-shocking experience. How much terror can you stand? What was this thing of unbelievable and unequaled terror that challenged Godzilla to a battle of unhuman strength versus supernatural evil? Godzilla vs. The Thing. See the war of the giants. See the birth of the world's most terrifying monster. See armies of the world destroyed by The Thing. The producers of Godzilla vs. The Thing issue warning to those who cannot take its full horror. To you with guts, you must see Godzilla vs. The Thing from the beginning in color scope from American International.
1: Hey, I don't know about you guys, but me, I've had it up to here.

0: the kind of house they don't build anymore. A relic of a time when the world wasn't in such a hurry. When there was still time for a little charm and elegance. It has stood empty for a long while. And at the price, it is a bargain. For a growing young family, it is almost too good to be true.
1: What do you think?
2: I love it.
0: James Brolin, Margot Kidder, Rod Steiger, in the Amityville Horror.
3: God's peace in this house.
4: Kathy? Father Delaney, there's something very important.
0: After the Lutz family moved into their dream house, they were running for their lives. What happened to them is an experience in terror you will never forget, and you will believe in the Amityville Horror. From the best-selling book that made millions believe in the unbelievable, the Amityville Horror.

0: completed and engaged.
1: Please, please, no, no, I will watch Murder Capital Television as you say. 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I will watch all day.
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0: I'm the man getting busy for the high degree. Nobody can't front at all on Big Pole. I rock with the best of them, born to bone. Nobody can't front on me, SUP. I'm the man getting busy.
1: Continues to plague the much publicized California gubernatorial race as incumbent Republican candidate and television evangelist Pat Matlock was forced to step down from his position as head of the worldwide church.
2: Unitas News has learned that the allegations of sexual misconduct involve a tryst at the Paradise Motel in Tijuana. But despite witness accounts of screams and animal-like noises coming from the motel room where he was registered under an alias, Governor Matlock continues to insist that he was merely working on sensitive border problems and trying to improve international relations. Mario.
1: Meanwhile, Governor Matlock remains secluded at the executive mansion for several weeks of prayer and fasting in preparation for the grueling final weeks of the campaign.
2: Amen.
1: Amen indeed. Election controversy, however, does continue, this time involving presidential hopeful Charles Stevenson. Following what is being called the worst outbreak of plague in a decade, Stevenson was permanently removed from the ballot after health police traced the mini-epidemic to Stevenson campaign headquarters. Authorities are blaming such old-fashioned campaign practices as handshaking and baby kissing for the sudden new spread of the disease. Stevenson and most of his staff will remain in quarantine until well after the November election.
2: So it looks like the president's got that fifth term locked up after all, doesn't it, Mario?
1: Well, he certainly does, but you can never predict in politics.
2: That's true.

dance? Can he do it? Can he dance? Can he do it? Can he dance? Can he do it? Can he dance? Can he do it? Can he dance? Can he do it? Can he dance? Can he do it? Can he dance? Can he do it?

do it? Can he dance? Can he do it? Can he dance? Can he do it? Can he dance? Can he do it? Can he dance? Can he do it? Can he dance? Can he do it? Can he dance? Can he do it? Can he dance? Can he do it? Can he dance? Can he do it? Can he dance? Can he do it? Can he dance? Can he do it? Can he dance? Can he do it? Can he dance? Can he do it? Can he dance? Can he do it? Can he dance? Can he do it? Can he dance? Can he do it? Can he dance? Can he do it? Can he dance? Can he do it? Can he dance? Can he do it? Can he dance?

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1: Cosmic.

0: Tony Pope with a special edition of Hardcore. What kind of day is today, Ben? A day like any day when civilization unravels. Watch some of the action taking place behind me now as we continue our report. Who's next? The man on the street? You? Your fam? You aren't to let him know too much, sir?
1: Gosh.
0: You have information that he got with a motherfucker?
2: Wait a second. I'm trying to get a story here. Wait a second. I'm
3: out of here.
2: Trying to get a story here. Minor Capitan. Let me remind you about your compatriot, Mr. Harrington. He's up on official misconduct charges, isn't he?

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0: prendre votre car rapide, allez, on part. 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

0: Captain's log. Commander Hawk here on a 36-year mission to the Crab Nebula. We've made this trip dozens of times. You know, they say sometimes people go crazy on these long trips. They get the space madness. Space madness. Mr. Science Officer, commence relaxation period.
1: Aye, aye, Captain.

0: A lusty epic of revenge, dungeons, wizards, damsels' desire, and a warrior caught between. The Sword and the Sorcerer, rated R, under 17, must be accompanied by parent.
1: For dark is the sway that mows like a harvest.

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0: Hey.
1: What are you, ducking me?
0: 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Where's my money?
2: I don't have it yet.
0: Oh! My God!

0: clear blue skies of Southern California turned blood red today when a squadron of F-16 fighter jets intercepted a small commercial airliner that accidentally strayed within 5 miles of Air Force One.
1: The President and First Lady were on their way to the Palm Springs Celebrity Golf Tournament. Fortunately, the security incident did not delay their scheduled appearance before enthusiastic crowds at the annual event.
0: On a more disturbing note, teenage youths armed with grenade launchers struck again on the streets of Los Angeles last night. One innocent motorist was killed, his wife and 3 children injured. Rival gangs say police are fighting for control of the downtown area's few remaining parking spaces. Mary?
1: And Unitas Today denied reports of setbacks in their search for a plague cure. A spokesman for the governing corporation said that 89Z, the latest experimental drug, holds definite promise for future research. The company points out that fewer than half the volunteer patients have actually died from their initial doses. Although surviving patients are said to be experiencing certain side effects, Unitas wants to assure the public that further tests are being undertaken on an accelerated basis.
0: All of us at Unitas are proud of our scientists, still working night and day to end the tragic epidemic, now in its 10th year.

I think that's a country type beat there, Mix-a-lot. 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
1: St. Louis,
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1: Tunica,
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1: And to all my damn motherfucking niggas out there in those streets, don't forget one thing. 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DJ Spanish Fly.

player, hating niggas wanna step to me. 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

0: This is Media Break. You give us 3 minutes, and we'll give you the world.
1: Good morning. I'm Casey Wong with Jess Perkins. Top story, Pretoria. The threat of nuclear confrontation in South Africa escalated today when the ruling white military government of that besieged city-state unveiled a French-made neutron bomb and affirmed its willingness to use the 3-megaton device as the city's last line of defense.
2: And the president's first press conference from the Star Wars orbiting peace platform got off to a shaky start when power failed, causing a brief but harmless period of weightlessness for the visiting president and his staff. We'll be back in a moment.
3: The robot, as your friend.

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0: say anything.
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0: That isn't so. You wear your ridiculous pride like a hair shirt. And you put me even more in the wrong than I was. Against my will. I'd have done my duty by the child. On my honor.
1: Honor.
0: I want to take you away from this wretched place. It's unworthy of you. What is this strange temptation misery holds for you? Come to your senses. Come away with me. Your father's ill, did you know?
1: Yes.
0: They fear the worst. Your family will be evicted if he dies. They're quite as destitute as me. I'm offering you my help sincerely. No one else seems to care. Who is this husband of yours, anyway? How could he abandon you like this? Yes.

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Our rocket engines are useless. 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But to no avail. Our shipboard computer suggests one last alternative.

0: If only you weren't so good in bed. 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
1: Murder Capital Television.
2: I know who did it. I know who did it. I know who did it.

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Yeah, you know. Trying to get the beanie one. Yeah, you know. Trying to get the beanie one. Yeah, you know. Trying to get the beanie one. Yeah, you know. Trying to get the beanie one. Yeah, you know. Trying to get the beanie one. Yeah, you know. Trying to get the beanie one. Yeah, you know. Trying to get the beanie one. Yeah.

0: Only once did I risk the most distant glimpse of the grim and foreboding House of Usher. The mere sight of that awesome structure, huge and menacing, struck me chill with fear. It lay like a malignant sore that festered in the middle of the wasteland. Overhead, the clouds hung low, and a ghastly vapor rose from the ground. It seemed as if the roots of the house touched the very coals of hell. This was the House of Usher.
1: The history of the Ushers is a history of savage degradations. And always in this house, the house itself is evil now.
0: Edgar Allan Poe's spine-tingling The House of Usher with Vincent Price in chilling color and cinemascope. Poe's timeless The House of Usher.
2: I am Gunnery Sergeant Hartman, your senior drill instructor. From now on, you will speak only when spoken to. And the first and last words out of your filthy sewers will be... Do you maggots understand that?
3: Sir, yes, sir.
2: Bullshit, I can't hear you. Sound off like you got a pair.

They're gonna be, they're gonna be, they're gonna be, they're gonna be, they're gonna be, they're gonna be, they're gonna be, they're gonna be, they're gonna be, they're gonna be, they're gonna be, they're gonna be, they're gonna be, they're gonna be, they're gonna be, they're gonna be, they're gonna be, they're gonna be, they're gonna be, they're gonna be, they're gonna be, they're gonna be, they're gonna be, they're gonna be, they're gonna be, they're gonna be, they're gonna be, they're gonna be, they're gonna be, they're gonna be, they're gonna be, they're gonna be, they're gonna be, they're gonna be, they're gonna be, they're gonna be, they're gonna be, they're gonna be, they're gonna be, they're gonna be, they're gonna be, they're gonna be, they're gonna be, they're gonna be, they're gonna be, they're gonna be, they're gonna be, they're gonna be, they're gonna be, they're gonna be, they're gonna be, they're gonna be, they're gonna be, they're gonna be,

0: And he's getting up, but the referee's seen enough.
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0: That is a...

0: It's 6 o'clock. 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All residents of Santa Mira, please clear the street. 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Please confine your activities to your own homes. Thank you. Have a very pleasant evening.
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2: What is it, the S? 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
3: 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That's cheese.
2: And this, what is this? I'm full of money and
3: I'm going to town. That's cheese also.
2: And this?
3: Cheese also.
2: This one over here, what is it?
3: All of this is cheese.

0: 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We'll be mommies, and you'll be the baby.
1: No! 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
3: Your wish is my command.
4: It's my little brother dog!
0: I can dress him funny and put dirt in his hair!
2: I'll do something wrong.
1: And blame it on him!
0: And when we pull a string, he talks to us!
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6: 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It's my little brother.
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1: I ain't like
2: Y'all niggas just like
1: that
2: little
1: come on, dog.
2: Y'all
1: niggas
2: always.
1: Y'all niggas gonna hear your pants and shit. Your grandma be tripping, dog. Come on, man. Know your grandma. Come on, man.
2: Come on, man. Come on, man. Come on, man. We up in the real world, nigga.

0: les vous, Francaise? None? 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There's French!
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0: German!
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0: Espanol!
3: Las cucarachas entran, pero no pueden salir.
0: Spanish!
4: I am a bearded lady.
0: And of course, New Yorkese!
5: Hey! Can't you see I'm walking here?
0: Yes, Log! All nations love Log! 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

0: Yeah, it's really fun.
1: I got your log right here.
2: Everyone needs a log. So you're gonna love it, log.
3: Yes, sir, I like it.
4: They've got ambition nowhere. And they don't lose their bottle.

I'll do my scientific best to command your fleet. And tomorrow I'll destroy the rebels. Consider this an early retirement.

0: the consumer's...
1: By the time you receive this cassette, I will have kidnapped one of your ladies. Now it's time for you to pay me the money that you owe me.
2: Hello?
3: Mr. Bannister?
2: This is he?
3: We have your wife.
2: How is she?
3: She's all right for now.
4: I know the cops are listening, so we'll keep this short. We want $600,000 in old 20s.
5: What could lie at the center of the Milky Way?
6: Yes, ladies.

0: Hello, Williams here.
1: Hello, Mr. Williams. I call you to tell one important thing.
0: Important thing?
1: Yes, tell it now. Sorry, I won't disclose my name and address to you.
0: It's your wish. Now, tell me the matter, mister.
1: I need some money. Immediately.
0: Money? This is not a bank.
1: I know. I'm fully aware of my demand.
0: What is the motive behind this demand?
1: Necessity. Necessity for money.
0: I'm not supplying money for necessities.
1: So, you are not prepared to give money?
0: Yes, I'm not.
1: I realize that. But it is because you don't have money or else.
0: Bloody.
2: Hello? Hello? Hello?
3: Insert coin. Unbeatable galactic robot. Long live TuxedBeefness. Nice space

CD mess. You are not your box. CD mess.

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Every Sunday 9 p.m. on the Cybernetic Broadcasting System. Come with us.

I'm gonna go to the hospital.

I'm gonna go to the hospital.

0: please, please, no, no, I will watch Murder Capital Television as you say. Please, please, no, no, don't hurt me. I will watch all day.
1: Murder Capital Television.

Yeah.

0: intrinsically rewarding if they've had some experience which told them that they were going to have difficulties playing, then we have to add a little bit or an extra incentive to get them started. But the rewards we use are usually very simple. Very often clapping hands or music, something like that, or a special treat that we save for the reward times. The emphasis, as you can hear, is on finding tasks that will be fun for both parents and children. But of course, there can be problems. Sometimes the child refuses absolutely to do what's required, and parents end up tired and frustrated. This is where the backup services are important. Each home advisor meets regularly with a team of specialists, occupational therapists, physiotherapists, psychologists and social workers. If there is a problem, the home advisor can quickly refer the parent on to the appropriate agency or a specialist. But it seems that generally, after the first month, when parents and home advisors know each other and initial difficulties have been sorted out, parents find the scheme rewarding and enjoyable. We find that the response from the parents is very positive because they feel added confidence that what they're doing is useful and is the right thing to do. And they find it helpful for someone to come in and to hear any difficulties that they have and to help them with information and extra equipment from our toy library, things like that.
1: I enjoyed doing the task with her. We made games of it. Sue became part of the family, which of course now she's at nursery.

0: Hey.
1: What are you, ducking me?
0: No. What are you...
1: Where's my money?
2: I don't have it yet.
0: Oh, my God!

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1: the Cybernetic Broadcasting System
0: devoted themselves wholeheartedly to the realization of what must be one of the most bizarre ideas that ever occurred to the mind of man. The construction of a time machine that would transport them to the realms of the beyond and bring them face to face with the gods themselves.

thermonuclear war 1,000 years ago blasts the planet apart into the billions of pieces that form the asteroid belt between Mars and Jupiter. Despite massive genetic damage, an elite corps of Quetzals managed to escape in their disc-shaped spacecraft to Earth.